and detector, mile 50.9. Northbound, no defects. Temperature 72. Total axle 588.

ですよ。

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1: RTC, this is the, I don't even know what you call us, the only T-Bird out here right now. How's that? 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
0: 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Send location, over.
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2: CN detector, mile 66.8. Southbound.
1: CN 3316, departing Fairlane.
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0: Yeah, good evening, CN 3316. Yeah, I copy that, thank you. Let's do this one.
1: CN 3316, north, end of the Mesabi. North Fairlane, no restrictions that apply out.

EN detector, mile 66.8. Southbound, no defects. Temperature 75°F. Total axle 592. Speed 26. Detector out.

AN detector, mile 60.1, main 1, north bound, no defects, temperature 75, F, total axle 400, speed 17, detector out.

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0: 10 detector, mile 50.9. Southbound, no defects. Temperature 69. Total axle 592. Speed 31. Detector out.
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0: N detector, mile 66.8. North bound, no defects. Temperature 73°F. Total axle 5.88. Speed 2.4. Detector out.
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1: 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That's 8470. 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
2: Yep, authority has 101 E-Box Mark 2, TWO, over.
1: All right, short track authority number 8470-8470, the CN 3329-3329 South, located 1953-1953 VMR, over.
2: Authority 8470-8470. 3329 South, going to Waldo, yeah, 1953-1953, DMR, going to
1: Waldo.
2: That is 3329-3329 South, over. Yep, all correct, CN, National
1: 3329-3329 South. All right, that is all correct, guys, and they will have a route for you when you get to Highland. For now, just give a little shout at you at Highland. We ought to have you at R3, but he just wants to confirm when you get to Highland. Over.
2: When we get closer to Highland, we'll give you a call and see what it looks like for a track and through our.
1: That's all correct. Here we go, guys. And this 61-0.
3: To 316 North, under the range of subdivision. Junction, restricting to yourself.

10 detector, mile 4.1. No defects. Temperature 6.5. F. Total axle 5.4. Speed 4.5. Detector out.

CN detector, mile 56.0. North bound, no defects. Temperature 68°F. Total axles 5.44. Speed 4.4. Detector out.

0: Mechanical, someone looking for a diesel dock, over.
1: CN 2260, northbound to the diesel dock, over.
0: What's going on there, 343, over?
1: Well, we inspected the engine earlier, the other crew did, and the 2260 here is a little bit low on oil. It's still above the add mark by about a half inch in the hash marks, but she's getting a little low, so we figured we'd report it, over.
0: No, I appreciate it, because you guys are heading what, toward Rainier, over?
1: That's correct, over.
0: All right, maybe the boys up there can check the oil for us and top it off, but no, I appreciate that. Anything else, over?
2: 9, northbound.
1: CN-2260, the detector got you there, over.
0: I got the oil thing. Anything else, my friend, over?
1: I haven't noticed anything else, over.
0: Good deal. RS Ringo Star if you need it, over.
1: Hey, Ringo, have a good night, over.
0: You too. Be careful out there. Mechanical's out.

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0: 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I'll give a call out now. Thank you. That's just yourself.

0: EM detector, mile 63.9. North found no defects. Temperature 65°F. Total axles 5.4. Speed 4.7. Detector out.
1: Flight 260 North, 65 North Structures.

0: 3344, Rick.
1: Get a chance to hit that button on the DOT.

0: scan detector, mile 46.0. Northbound.
1: I'm not sure what's going on. I pushed the button. Try it again.

0: 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It's probably going to be at least 15 minutes.
1: Sector, mile 46.0. Northbound, no defects. Temperature 66F. Total axles 284. Speed 32. Detector out.

0: Yeah, 3344, all set up here.
1: Seen that 16 home to CN 2260, copy over.
2: Go ahead, over.
1: Alright guys, you'll be meeting the local at Britt, if you want to, you know, they just got through Haley, so they're coming down that way. I'll put you guys on the siding though, and then when you get there, you know, if you want to hear that detector, you know, pull all the way in at 86.98, get in there, and it should be a pretty decent meet over.
2: Alright, yeah, we've hit between crossings there, so we can pull right in right away if you want.
1: Oh, perfect. Yeah, go ahead and do that. Here we go. That's 16 horsepower.

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North found no defects. Temperature 69°F. Total axles 5.4. Speed 3.4. Detector out.

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1: 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I'll find out right now. Just stand by 1 second, over.

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Yep, R3. 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
0: CN detector, mile 60.1, main 1 north found, no defects, temperature 68F, total axles 284, speed 35, detector out.
1: Now we can get back on track.

10 detector, mile 4.1. North bound, no defects. Temperature 65°F. Total axle 412. Speed 48. Detector out.

Dean, this is the endpoint 260, copy over. Guys, that was the last stop for you, all the way back to, all the way up to radio. Over. Here we go, and 568, CN 462, I'm going to try to get you guys all the way to Proctor's, well, over.

CN detector, mile 56.0. North found no defects. Temperature 64°F. Total axles 412. Speed 44. Detector out. Thank you.

0: CN detector, mile 7.0. Southbound, no defects. Temperature 67°F. Total axles 166. Speed 55. Detector out.
1: Yeah, 13.3, copy that. Don't want to give a call up now. Thank you. Yeah,

CN detector, mile 63.9. North found no defects. Temperature 61F. Total axles 412. Speed 47. Detector out.

0: 11 Glenwood.
1: TM just wanted to remind, well, when we got to Virginia, to remind you that I'm local only, and I guess the engineer's coming back with me, over.
0: All right, so when you get to Virginia, you said Virginia, what happens, over?
1: He wanted us to just remind you that I'm local only, and the engineer, I guess, is coming with me, over.
0: Oh, okay, yeah, no worries, I got that, so local only, let the chief know local only, and then you just come back with you, over?
1: Yep, that's correct, over.
0: All right, I'll pass it along, appreciate it. See you at 61 up.

10 detector, mile 60.1, main 1 southbound.

CN detector, mile 60.1. Main 1, south found, no defects. Temperature 66F. Total pulse 166. Speed 40. Detector out.

CN detector, mile 74.0. North, found no defects. Temperature 67F. Total axles 4.12. Speed 3.4. Detector out.

0: Zenith 16 RTC to CN. 3911, copy, over. Alright guys, she's got a cab going to be there at Rainier for you guys to go back to Pokey, over.
1: Sounds good, thanks for the...
0: You got it, Zenith 16, hold it out.
2: 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Southbound.

0: EM detector, mile 46.0. Southbound, no defects. Temperature 64°F. Total axles 166. Speed 59. Detector out.
1: I don't see a sports up to CN 5462.
2: 5462, go ahead.
1: Okay, I'm showing you two notch 5, second one isolated, third one offline, the fourth one isolated, is that correct?
2: Yep, that's over, so over.
1: Okay, roger that, thank you, sir. Okay.

Galaxy Sport Delta CN3911. Hey, showing two units, notch 7, second one offline, is that correct? Okay, roger that. The shutdown engine is Delta 3212. Okay, roger, I'm showing the same thing. Gross tons trailing, I'm showing 7,709, is that correct?

0: get that DHVO associated with the U73085 with the 07, over.
1: They're not U73085. 73083, that TCO that we had earlier today is no longer active. The second one that we are under, again, is the 8710-8710.
0: Yeah, I thought you guys, I thought the 85 was on duty at, what is it, 2100 hours. So if you want to use that one, that'd be good. Over.
1: Yeah, I know. It seems like that should be the right logical.

0: guys would be long gone by now, my man. So I took out of the 83 already. So if you want to run under the 85, that'd be great. I can get that TGBO associated with the 85. Definitely behind you is the 84, which would turn into the 86. Over.
1: Yeah, unfortunately, I don't want to be here myself, so it would be nice if he should have, but he didn't, so sure.

0: there with the U-730-85, the 7th. And I assume you guys are trying to get some location to go back to the loop, over.
1: Correct.
0: Take some location when you can. See you in, so see you what up.

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1: 10:33:44, shows departing Largo, current time, 87 by 1. Over.
0: Yeah, 33:44, copy that, thank you. That's in service.
1: 33:44 south, Edmonton, Saudi at Largo. No, south.

Thank you.

0: 10 detector. Mile 60.1. Main 2. Southbound. No defects. Temperature 64. Total axle 364. Speed 17. Detector out.
1: Diverted approach to 50 North Carolina, main 2, CM 33, 44 South.

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1: That over.
0: Hey, where are you guys at, over?
1: Doors.
0: All right, copy.

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16, I'm in order. Alright, no switch handle, 10-3345, 3345 North, 20 clear track 30, 8498, 8498 at midnight 15, 0015, SD, over.

0: CN detector, mile 66.8. South found no defects. Temperature 64°F. Total axles 5.88. Speed 2.4. Detector out.
1: And 16, I'm going to see in 3325. 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
1: All right, make it a 8505. 8505 to the CN 3325, CN 3325 South at Jones. Box 2 to the O, proceed from North Fairbanks. 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Bosch marked 2TWO, over.
2: 3505-8505 and 3325-3325 South Jones, checkbox 2TWO, proceeding North Fairbanks, switch no, the Waldo switch no, and range of Main, where it is, 108 Bosch marked 2TWO.
1: 8505-8505 to CN 3325-3325 South, okay, at midnight 21-0021 SD, over.
2: 3505-8505
1: and 3325-3325
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North, found no defects. Temperature 61°F. Total axle 592. Speed 35. Detector out.

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0: 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CD Potato.
1: CCPO 8805, 8805, CD Potato. It's down here at Seabird. Look for lights off. Largo, fairly loop over.
0: All right, see you. Okay, Joe.
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0: Gordon. CN 3313, go over.
1: The park, contact off the west, that's correct, over.
0: All right, see, okay, south of west there, south that take over.
1: Signals for the CN 3313.
0: Correct, 60.
1: Okay, I'm having an issue with this PTC crap. It's not allowing me to initialize.

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1: That 8807's a good one. CD for any changes, and we're all ready to go. 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
0: All right, get you going there. See you location, over.
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1: It shows departing Fairland at this time with 88 empties, over.
0: Departing current time, 88 empties, over.
1: All correct, over.
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10 detector, mile 60.1, main 1 north, found no defects, temperature 63F, total axle 364, speed 19, detector out.

0: 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Go on.
1: Departing current time, and we jumped off 68.
0: 2240, midnight 50, departing current time, 68. We're dumped, over. Okay, I will go ahead and get you an updated journal, over.

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Milepost 84.9. No defect. Repeat, no defect. Total axle 7.38. Temperature 6.1 degrees out.

EN detector, mile 66.8. North bound, no defects. Temperature 63°F. Total axles 592. Speed 25. Detector out.

10 detector, mile 60.1, main 2, south found, no defects, temperature 63, total axle 400, speed 24, detector out.

0: 5 and 10, Southpool 1103, 25 MPH, milepost 1.1, milepost 0.7, out.
1: 5.0.9, southbound.

CN detector, mile 50.9. Southbound, no defects. Temperature 61F. Total axle 588. Speed 29. Detector out.

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0: Okay, I will give them a call, 30 minutes to the West Pocket, over.

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1: Northbound.
0: I'm asking if you can head to Cook and meet the Rainier Yard man in Cook and bring a crew to Pokey. Please, over.
1: You think that'll happen before 6 a.m.?
0: I highly doubt it, sir.
1: Well, I have to work a 12-hour shift after this, so I don't think I'll be able to do it.

0: So you can't make the trip at this time, then, is what you're saying, over?
1: Now, I could go up to Cook and bring them down and meet them at Independence or something.
0: I don't have a proper yard van, so I don't have a van here in order to send somebody up there to get somebody. You're the only option. The Chief's having somebody bring them down to Cook, and they got to get to Pocagama, over.
1: Well, I'll give it a whirl.
0: I appreciate the help, sir. Thank you.
1: Where do they want to meet and Cook?
0: I think it's that gas station that cooked the first one. Maybe Tammy thinks it's a Lucky 7. Over.
1: Okay.
2: Do you know where we're going to see if the Carmen can do T-Birds then?
1: Zero. Sound.
2: Oh, this is a T-Bird. Are we going to do Carmen to do recruits this morning for T-Birds?
0: Yes, the Carmen will take care of the T-Birds. I asked him. I didn't get a chance to call you guys yet. I was busy taking care of something else. Over.
2: Yes, thank you.
0: Park the yard, 2100 T-Bird, over.
2: Go ahead.
0: Carmen's going to swap you guys out. I'm using the key in the yard van to take a crew over.
3: EM detector, mile 46.0. Southbound, no defects. Temperature 5.9. Total axles 284. Speed 5.1. Detector out.

CN detector, mile 4.1. North found no defects. Temperature 60 F. Total axle 4.26. Speed 4.7. Detector out.

Alright, good news. Let me know if you have any more issues.

CN detector, mile 56.0. Northbound, no defects. Temperature 61F. Total axles 426. Speed 45. Detector out.

EM detector, mile 63.9. North found no defects. Temperature 5.7°F. Total axles 4.26. Speed 4.6. Detector out.

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1: Yeah, Sterling, he's got a big chunk of rubber hanging back.
0: On the way. You said last car over?
1: That's correct.

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CN detector, mile 4.1. North bound, no defects. Temperature 60. Total axles 4.8. Speed 4.1. Detector out.

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1: 3316 RTC down here at Fairlane. Look for lights off, turning track, T-Bird North, over.
0: All right, take it okay, sure.
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0: 6 out.

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0: Thank you, 3316 North.

10 detector, mile 46.0. Northbound, no defects. Temperature 5.9F. Total axles 2.56.

0: 5485 North, 55 Northeastern is open.
1: CN detector, mile 56.0. North bound, no defects. Temperature 61F. Total axles 4.48. Speed 3.9. Detector out.

CN detector, mile 60.1, main 1, north, found no defects, temperature 63F, total axles 400, speed 2, detector out.

CN detector, mile 60.1, main 1, north bound. CN detector, mile 63.9, north bound.

0: BNSF 8790 East, you're reporting clear on platform number 538-55. Between CTC Staples, CTC West Chub Lake, at 357-0357, I understand all main track switches are in the normal position, all switches operated at our lot. Position of switch one is complete, is that correct?
1: No restrictions, no.
0: All right, thank you guys. We'll see you in that outbound here shortly.
2: 60.1 Main 1 North found no defects. Temperature 63F. Total axles 2.56. Speed 2.3. Detector out.

PM detector, mile 63.9. North found no defects. Temperature 5.7°F. Total axles 4.8. Speed 4.2. Detector out.

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0: Pick up conductor on track 11, over.
1: Hey, I'm on my way to Pokey.
0: Oh, of course you are. All right. 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
1: In the clear. This is released in Testum.
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2: 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Main 2 for 65.

0: released. I got no movement up here. 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
1: head
0: right here. That's made, going ahead. Overboard. Go back to 16.
1: R16.
0: We got lights back out to the main.

CN detector, mile 74.0. North found no defects. Temperature 64F. Total axles 448. Speed 3.2. Detector out.

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1: CN detector, mile 60.1. Main 2, south found, no defects. Temperature 63F. Total axles 364. Speed 19. Detector out.
0: Five, four, eight, five, ascent center.

0: 16, over. Good morning, 9-1-4-1. Good, CDU for change, over. All right, okay, Sean.
1: Special, yours. I guess pull up, make a joint. Tail's on the way here to give you a ride. Should be here shortly. He's already on the way in his car. I'll tell him to come out here and give you a ride. You're not walking that train, over.
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Hit a 16 Odor. 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Welcome 60 out.

0: Scott Sierra, 2300 Seabird, over. Just following up if Sean drove, over.
1: Yeah, he drove himself.
0: Copy that, thanks.

CN detector, mile 56.0. North found no defects. Temperature 61F. Total axles 608. Speed 4.4. Detector out 4.0. North found

CN detector, mile 74.0. North found no defects. Temperature 64F. Total axles 180. Speed 42. Detector out.

0: Transportation services, over. 235, 5 o'clock, departing 145 loads, over.
1: Sure.
0: You too, be safe, transportation services.

CN detector, mile 63.9. Northbound, no defects. Temperature 57°F. Total axles 608. Speed 47. Detector out.

0: That's 16, hombre.
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Okay.

in 22, 27, go over. Alright, 8888, still good, CD for change, over. Alright, same location, over.

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2: Detector, mile 74.0. North, bound.
0: 7551, you're reporting clear on track mark number 507-1 between CTC KY Junction and TWC Limit Milepost 504.5 at 529-0529. I understand all main track switches are in the normal position. All switches operated are locked. Position of switch form is complete. Is that correct? All right, thank you. We're going to have to see one on the way down. We'll meet them there at Fermoy.

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We got to let this new fabulous system think for us now.

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PM detector, mile 74.0. North found no defects. Temperature 62F. Total axles 608. Speed 32. Detector out.

CN detector, mile 46.0. Northbound, no defects. Temperature 59F. Total axles 572. Speed 46. Detector out.

DNFF detector. Milepost 84.9. No defects. Repeat, no defects. Total axle 7.38. Temperature 6.3 degrees out.

CN detector, mile 66.8. Southbound, no defects. Temperature 63F. Total axles 592. Speed 24. Detector out.

0: 16-01, that's seeing 33-40 an hour. 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
1: Yep, that's correct.
0: All right. 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So seeing 3345, seeing 3345 south, at Nugget. Box 2, TWO, proceed from North Fairbanks. 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
1: 8624, 8624, WCN 3345, switching 45 South and Nugget. Box 2 TWO, proceed from North Fairbanks, switching over to South Highland, switching over to Iron Range, South Main. One only box marked, 2 TWO, over.
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1: South. Okay, 634, 0634 SD, bring it up.
0: That is all correct, one.
1: Have a good day.
0: You too, thanks. This is,

VPN detector, mile 50.9. Southbound, no defects. Temperature 61F. Total axle 592. Speed 31. Detector out.

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BNSF detector. Milepost 84.9. No defects. Repeat, no defects. Total axle 5.38. Temperature 6.3 degrees out.

CN detector, mile 7.0. Southbound, no defects. Temperature 64°F. Total axles 364. Speed 51. Detector out.

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1: Yep, 9187 is what we got. 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
1: CN detector, mile 63.9, southbound.

0: Be in the clear, going ahead.
1: CN detector, mile 63.9. Southbound, no defects. Temperature 60°F. Total axles 364. Speed 47. Detector out.

0: and 16 over.
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2: There's a maintainer there, but flashing bungalow, Highway 7 there, Fairlane.
0: Highway 7, flashing bungalow. I'll try to find out there.
2: Okay, thanks. Back to you later.
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1: Roll bike up with the marker CN 3344 Fairlane. 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
1: CN detector, mile 5-6.0. Southbound.

N detector. Mile 60.1. Main 1 north found. CN detector. Mile 56.0. South found. No defects. Temperature 64F. Total axles 364. Speed 48. Detector out.

0: Okay.
1: CN detector, mile 60.1. Main 1 north, found no defects. Temperature 64°F. Total axles 364. Speed 28. Detector out.

0: 17 yard van, over.
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NRTC call him at 2322, over. RTC calling to transfer at Proctor Junction, the train coming south of.

0: Hey, Jim, you got a copy, over? JJ, do you have a copy?
1: CM detector, mile 4.1. Southbound, no defects. Temperature 60. F. Total axle 364. Speed 4.8. Detector out.

I just learned sighting an island that switches south by a line of mine being the main. 86, 86, 86, 86 is via 3327 north, 3327 north. All clear, 804-0804-J88, correct.

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0: Jim, that's 16 over. Alright, 8894, 8894 to the CN, 3327 North, 3327 North, all clear, 857-0857, JAA, no switches.
1: CN 3327, 3327.

0: answering call like right. I understand being SF 8133 lock line and then clear Key 1, is that correct? Appreciate it. What time do you guys think you guys will be ready to depart? Over?
1: Santa 16, over.
2: Hey, Jeff, 717, CN 3318, ready to park Bailey. Head back to park, over.
0: Tell me when you guys are ready, we'll get you going.
1: At 9:30, I'll get you rolling. I got some welders out south of north of Alborn. And we're going to meet a northbounder. Give me a call back in about a half hour, and then we'll get you rolling.
2: Will do.
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0: 6, 5, F, total axle, 5, 9, 2, B, 3, 3, detector, out.
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1: 9181 9181 and IC 3133 3133 will show okay at 929 0929 JAE over 9181 8181
2: is the IC Central 3133 3133 okay receive at 929 0929 RGC JAA.
1: All correct.
2: Okay, thank you.
3: 3133 out. Yes, still there.
1: Go ahead, over. T-Mark coming in, and then we'll get you lined around the corner to head south, over. Hello, it's looking for the RTC. Go ahead, over.
4: 3318, ready to go here at Freeling. Head back to Barker.
1: Yeah, we'll get you lined up. T-Mark coming in, and then we'll get you lined up, over.
4: Sounds good, thank you.
1: That's 16, over.

0: Sam, over.
1: Just coming up the west firmway, I see you got the control point.
2: I've got the west firmway to Westbrook.
1: Alright, when I get into west firmway, I'll be stopping there and then I'll call you and let you know I'm clear. I'll be your first authority, over.
2: Thank you.

0: 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Mile 60.1. Main 2 south found no defects. Temperature 64°F. Total axles 400. Speed 23. Detector out.
1: Three, 44 motion.

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0: Hey, stopped at West Firmway control point. I'm in your second set of, your second authority limits.
2: Roger, you stopped at the place at West Firmway and you're clear of my first authority, is that correct?
0: That is correct.
2: Roger, when I get up here, I will give up the authority behind us.
0: Thanks, Sam.

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0: Red Fox to the Enclave. 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
0: That is correct. 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

0: 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Over.
1: Detector, mile 4.1. Southbound.
2: Mopo 65, Main, 1103, 25 gauge 67.
0: Over. Appreciate it, thank you. 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
0: Go ahead, over.
1: Hey, you can drop the lay to Largo for that maintainer, and put it back up when you can, please, over.
0: All right, light coming down for the maintainer, our signals, our track inspector, and I'll put it back up.
1: Appreciate it, thanks.
0: Thanks, Al. See you in Clang, over.
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2: 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Temperature 64F. Total axles 592. Speed 20. Detector out.
1: On the MRS, so that should be going through anyhow. Over.
0: All right, sounds good. Thank you. Customer service out.
1: Yeah, 338 out.

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1: CN
0: 3318,
1: good roll, complete. Thank you all.
0: All correct, have a good day, guys. Maintainer out.

EM detector, mile 46.0. Southbound

0: CN detector, mile 46.0. Southbound, no defects. Temperature 64. Total axle 572. Speed 34. Detector out.
1: Over. Southbounder coming at you.
2: Yeah, probably.

0: RTC Fast, over.
1: Over.
0: Southbinders cannot run through the siding.
2: Yeah, I'm just, I'm going to bring in some machines off the siding here, and then just want to get some direction. I got to set some trucks on in order here, but yeah, I'll get cleared up here. You'll have to make it.
0: Alright, just letting you know. Thanks, sir.
1: Good day, and

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1: Yeah.

CN detector, mile 60.1, main 1, north, found no defects, temperature 66F, total axles 340, speed 38, detector out.

34 miles to the CN 34. Going south here, bringing the sand. Sprint house track. We'll be following you southbound.

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I got one, I think.

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I'll be some Steve, and then Damien, and then everybody else.

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Mark, we're off track in the clear. When you get up here, you're good to set off, and then Hank, we are done with you for the day, over. Correct, over.

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0: down in you know, it's probably about 40 from here, I'd imagine. Yeah, we can, bring us to a stop at about 15 miles or so, and we'll be there with you.
1: Okay, in the clear, what was the box number?
2: CM detector, mile 74.0. Southbound.
1: Give me arm up 87.

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1: CN detector, mile 46.0. Northbound

CN detector, mile 7.0. Southbound, no defects. Temperature 67F. Total axles 392. Speed 32. Detector out.

noise detector, mile 46.0. No. Temperature 68 temp. Total at speed 47. Detector out.

0: Squad, over. Gang is clear of the side. Alright, you guys are all clear of the siding on the main, over.
1: All correct, over.
0: Copy that, I'll be releasing everything up.

0: Phoenix FA-133, reporting clear track 155-53 between TTC, Kiwan, and Mile Post 9 at 1115-1115. All switches locked line for main. Switch position 4-0, is that correct?
1: That is all correct.
0: Phoenix FA-133, finished with 6.6 between TTC, KY Junction, Mile Post 502, is that correct?
1: Yeah,
0: 507-4 display. Venus FA-133, reporting clear track 507-4 between CTC KY Junction, Mile Post 502 at 1144-1144. All switches locked line for main. Switch position 1-0, that is that correct?
1: That is all correct, and
0: okay, yeah, that's what I asked for, but it looks like they put it in for 1345. I'll see if they can change it.

0: After the side swing over. Head swing, got authority, Minorca, yes, down to North Virginia, yes. And then I also have authority into the Virginia siding. We're going to go in the siding, and then the train's going to run around us there, and then we'll have our shots installed. The speed swing you can set off at North Virginia there. Find a place to park that to the yard there, then... I guess we'll pick you up or something.
1: Okay. Give me a sec. Let me see if that second engine's fired up.
2: 3077 North, approach T-Bird.
0: Sure.
1: That'd be 2-3 minutes. I'll let you know.
3: Put down here. I got some equipment coming into Virginia, then we'll go north over.
4: Yeah, we'll probably just pull up. It's too late to pull it out for that crossing. We'll pull up to North Virginia and wait.
3: You got enough power?
0: Oh, thanks.

0: Copy that, 8133. How can I help, over?
1: Notice 9, our system has changed to the just tried to refresh an MTR, and it doesn't look like it's ready. I was wondering if you could set that up and put our loaded cars on for us.
0: Copy that. Currently no cars showing on the previous train. What is the car number, over?

0: Houston, we're going to drive down south and then get on rail. Copy that.
1: CN detector, mile 63.9, southbound

CN detector, mile 63.9. Southbound, no defects. Temperature 63F. Total axles 392. Speed 40. Detector out.

0: 8133. Sorry, I'm doing some research here for you. It looks like the car is never placed. So they're still showing at Key Watts. Emailing the coal team for updates.
1: Okay,

CN detector, mile 60.1, main 1, north, found no defects, temperature 68F, total axles 4, 1, 2, speed 3, 9, detector out.

0: 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Mile 74.0. Southbound.
1: Path over. Whatever.

0: Copy that. Anyone 33 went ahead and emailed the unit desk for updates. Over.
1: Okay, thank you. By the time you get back to us, you might want to reach us on the thermal angle.
0: Copy that. Were they loaded as Superior or Kiwa? Over.

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1: Agenda 16, over.
2: RTC, IC 3133, looking to release track 30, 9181,
1: all clear, switch is normal for the IC 3133, 3133 at 1206, 1206, JAA, no switches, over.
2: Correct, for IC 3133, Illinois Central 3133, report clear at 1206, 1206, by,
1: all correct. Thanks, sir.
2: And, will be any lights, in the yard, for Southgate, heading to Pentax, just grabbing a car and heading out, over.
1: I don't watch for signal indication.
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3: .30, 42 south, coming up on 55, no restrictions up.

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1: CN detector, mile 56.0, southbound. CN detector, mile 74.0, southbound.
0: Again, 2260 north, 65, no restrictions out.

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1: 3316, departing Fairlane.
2: CN detector, mile 56.0. Southbound, no defects. Temperature 68F. Total axles 392. Speed 40. Detector out. CN detector, mile 74.0. Southbound.
1: DD-133, come in, over. Did you pick up those cars from Omaha or U.S. Steel, over?
3: U.S. Steel in Keewatin, Minnesota.
2: Mile 74.0. Southbound, no defects. Temperature 69F. Total axles 6. Speed 1. Detector out.

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Milepost 84.9. No defect. Repeat, no defect. Total axle 5, 3, 8. Temperature 70 degrees.

Oh, Chuck has a T-31.

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1: 8133, you're still with me, over.
2: 8133, answer.
1: All right, I was able to get that loaded villain in there from the unit desk. Bear with me, I'm trying to get those cars placed and released. Do you know what the release time was, over?
2: We finished the loading at 1035.
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Mile 4.1. South found no defects. Temperature 6.5. F. Total axles 3.9. 2. 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Detector out.

0: Yep, it just popped up. Just so you're aware, like this box, I don't know if they're all that way, but every time you push the button, it takes a little bit for it to actually give me a reading.
1: Raj, thanks, so.
0: Yeah, I got 88. I got good flow. Whenever you want, I can set them. Either one, two, three.
1: Driving a black Jeep now, are you?
2: Yeah, all jacked up.
1: Wisconsin plates on it, does it?
2: Yeah, Minnesota plates.
1: Okay, when we left, there was somebody. There was a black Jeep being towed out of Pokey.
2: Was it all jacked up with stuff on it?
1: I had Wisconsin plates with, I don't know, some stickers on the back, but it was definitely Wisconsin plates.
2: But yeah, it wasn't mine then. Mine's got Minnesota plates.
1: Gotcha. Don't you know everyone that drives a Jeep? Who is it?
2: Is it a Wrangler? Was it a Jeep Wrangler?
1: We, neither of us know.
2: Alright, well it probably wasn't a Wrangler, it was probably some other one.

0: 4 Manuel, CM 3042 South, over. Is it a good roll with the DP here at milepost 40.9, requesting a box 7 behind you? When I get my authority, looking to set on at 40.9, follow you guys south to 37.24, over.
1: 37.21,
0: please contact me after the collection. No crazy plans, no intentions on backing up. Have a good trip.

0: That's 16 over. CN, that's 16 over.
1: CIC, R901IC 3123 now, over.
0: Go ahead, over.
1: It's going to be a leader now. I don't know if that means you updated or not. Did you further to leave, over?
0: I'll update it. And then you guys are going out towards Mintec.
1: I'm on.
0: Signal indication.
1: Still signal. Thank you. C3123 up.

0: Storm Bastion, 2268 North, over.
1: Go ahead, over.
0: Hey, I got a box 7 with you. I'll be coming off the south end of Virginia Siding, headed southbound, over.
1: Understood. Have a good one. CN 2268 North, out.
0: All right, so.

0: That's 16, over.
1: Matt, that's 16, over.
0: Yeah, I get that switch for.
1: Alright, copy that. I get the switch to go,
0: I think so.
1: Cool. Path to the gang over, over. We're going to be, authority South Virginia, yes, to T-Bird, no, for now. We're lined out the siding here onto the main. We got to wait for a bird to come into T-Bird, and then we'll, should be able to shoot south over. That's correct, over.

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0: Go ahead, R901, over.
1: I'm reporting on the UM and messed up, so I'm going to have to radio it in from out for today. We brought those two cars back from Viking, the AUSX and the CRDX, and put in the track C009. That was 20 minutes ago, over.
0: Copy that, over.
1: And picked up one car out of track C008. It's X707 car. It might be on 13 still, I'm not sure, but we are taking it to Mintac, heading out of Kena at this time, over.
0: Copy that, over.
1: C31 with you up.
0: Thank you, St. Customer Service, Stevens.

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Temperature 70 F. Total axles 4.12. Speed 2.6. Detector out.

0: CN tap to the CN rear spiker. I'll be coming to a CN stop, over.
1: CN 2268 North, 75, no restrictions, though.
0: That's all CN, correct, over.
1: Tap, over.
0: CN, go ahead, over.
1: Virginia siding, over.
0: Copy that, everybody's clear of the CN Virginia siding, over. Alright, I'll be releasing the siding, and then a welder will be going to work at South Virginia once you get south of South Virginia, over. Alright, thanks, so.

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3/31/23, North Center, Maine. 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

0: That's the gang. Sell T-Bird, yes. Or T-Bird, yes. All the way through Shelton here. We're good to Ramshaw for right now. Over. That's correct. Half anger over. Yeah, we might shunt the diamond here. You might have to hold back and hit the trap reset on the bungalow if it stays red on us here.
1: Roger.

0: path south of T-Bird, over.
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0: Yeah.
2: Aft and north.
0: 5 a.m. for location.

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1: 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Thank you.

0: 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Do you know where they're at?
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0: Elliott, that's 16, over.
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0: Go ahead, over.
1: Now I'll have to do a trap reset here at Shelton, over.
0: Here it comes. Just sent it, over. Faf, I sent it, over.
1: Repeat that, Jeff, over.

clear to pass, clear Shelton Junction, over. Copy that, everybody's clear of Shelton Junction. I'll be releasing Shelton Junction and everything north of Shelton Junction, over. Thanks, Alton.

CFF, Standard River, over. We are good through Ramshaw down to South Perry, yes, for right now, over. That is correct, over.

You set the BNSF 6860. Is that on the head end? Over. Give me that one over.

second locomotive is a BNSF 6860. I got it.

0: So I have a question for you to the BNSF 8133. Should you have a total of 130 cars over?
1: Cinder 16 over.
2: 3344 over.
1: Go ahead, over.
2: Yeah, all ready to depart here, Largo, to the loop track of Pearland, over.
1: Hi, watch for signal indication, over.
2: 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Thanks, Jeff. Have a good rest of your day if I don't talk to you, over.
0: 30 loads, and the total tons is 16,952. Would you continue to stand by, because I'm just going to look at everything, over.

0: Pap, over. Over. Ramshaw, over.
1: Everybody south of Ramshaw, over.
0: Alright,
1: looks like you don't have to do anything there, over.
0: What it looks like to me.
2: Okay, BNSF 8133, this is field support. Will you come back in, over? We've got you looking good. That second locomotive is BNSF 6860, and the DP is the BNSF 7000, 130 loads. Would you do me a favor? Go ahead and refresh on your iPad. I sent you a new warp order. Over. 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
2: 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Stand by, over.

got the our totals here on the rear: 130 cars, 130 loads, zero empty, 18,279 tons. You thought it was about 16,000 and change, but it's 18,279 tons. 140.6 for the TOB average. And total cars plus locomotives, 5679 total. Over.

Of course, that train just got ahead of you. I'll try to get you back around. I'll let Andy know to get you guys back around over here on this double lane at Keenan. Alright, signal location, you can follow him. He's just at Carson there, coming, going north there. I'll try to get you around at Keenan there.

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1: Capacity and anger, over.
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1: What that's all about.
2: I don't know. It's not in any of the traps or anything.
1: Did we leave anybody behind?
2: Not. I got around them if we did.

CN detector, mile 63.9, southbound. CN detector, mile 63.9, southbound.

VPN detector, mile 63.9, southbound. VPN detector, mile 63.9, southbound. VPN detector, mile 63.9, southbound. No defects. Temperature 68F. Total axles 4. Speed 16. Detector out.

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10 detector, mile 60.1, main 2, south bound,

0: CN detector, mile 60.1. Main 2 south found no defects. Temperature 72°F. Total axle 364. Speed 18. Detector out.
1: Service, Steve, in front of us.

0: speaking at 3166, good afternoon, go ahead, Rick.
1: Mile 56.0, southbound.
0: Okay, I'll change that. Anything else?
2: Yes, 3-3-6-G, Roundback Agent.

Okay, I'll change that. I just had to ask some questions. I'll change that to picking up Superior on the rear, followed by Proctor on the rear, and I'll send you a new work order with it.

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EN detector, mile 56.0, southbound. EN detector, mile 56.0, southbound.

being bad for the rail gang. 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Yeah, just make sure you're not dragging anything. 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

CN detector, mile 56.0, southbound. CN detector, mile 56.0, southbound. No defects. Temperature 68°F. Total axles 4. Speed 15. Detector out. CN detector, mile 56.0, southbound.

10 detector, mile 46.0. Northbound, no defects. Temperature 6 ATF. Total axle 4 0 0. Speed 3 9. Detector out.

0: Yeah, you can do that. You're up at the limestone right now?
1: That's correct. With the IC 3133 an hour.
0: 3133, okay to come down from the limestone southward, signal indication off the west, over.
1: Signal indication off the west, they're up limestone. Thank you. Thank you.

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1: Range man at east line. 325 pH, off of 67.2 out.

LLC reaching out to the CN 3320. 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

0: Doug, are we still doing three short, or what? What changed?
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1: 3327, answer.
2: CN detector, mile 46.0, northbound.
1: Ready to copy, over.
0: 9949-9949 and CN 3327 south, 3327 south. We'll call that North Fairbanks. Line 2, TWO, proceed from North Fairbanks, switch now to milepost 1919 on the Iron Range submain. Authority has 108 box mark 2, TWO.
1: CN track authority 9949-9949. CN 3327 south, Canadian National 3327 south at North Fairbanks. Box 2 TWO, proceed from North Fairbanks, switch no to milepost 19, MP19, Iron Range submain. This authority has 10 E-box mark 2 TWO.
0: 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We'll show it okayed at 1436. 1436 JAA.
1: Track authority 9949-9949. CN 3327, 3327 south, going to 19, okay time. 1436, 1436, JA, Bartow. Over.
0: All correct, over.
1: Correct, have a good afternoon, Jeff.
0: Thanks, you too, guys. Nope.

0: Yeah. I didn't know if you saw me slowing down. I had the thing beside the window like normal, so I figured, all right. Maybe he's assuming. Well, no.
1: ATEP. Total axle 506. Speed 50. Detector out.

CN detector, mile 60.1, main 1, north, found no defects, temperature 70F, total axles 400, speed 37, detector out.

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1: Right, over.
0: Everybody south of Malrude, I'll be releasing north of

0: And 1002 northbound, 65, Masabi Sub, meeting number one, no restrictions.
1: Mile post 55, no restrictions, okay.

CN detector, mile 66.8. Southbound, no defects. Temperature 70°F. Total axles 592. Speed 23. Detector out.

CN detector, mile 4.1, southbound. CN detector, mile 4.1, southbound.

CN detector, mile 4.1, southbound. CN detector, mile 4.1, southbound. Detector, mile 60.1. Main 2 northbound, 4.1, southbound, integrity failure. Repeat, integrity failure, temperature 65°F, total axles 4, speed 17, detector out.

Yeah, 33.7 cells, muffles, 65 muffles.

CN detector, mile 60.1, main 2, north, found no defects, temperature 72F, total axles 506, speed 38, detector out.

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0: Appreciate it. Sorry, Brian, what was that, over?
2: My tail end's still on the plant there, isn't it? Over.
0: I believe it was, but I couldn't say it for sure. Over.
2: Okay.

clear, it's all straw, over. We'll stay on this channel until we get by you, Corps.

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2: Cessna 16, October

0: VPN detector, mile 74.0, northbound.
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0: 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North found no defects. Temperature 7.0. Total axles 5.06. Speed 4.0. Detector out.
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2: 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Box 2, TWO, proceed from North Fairbanks, switch no to Waldo, switch no on Iron Range Submain. Authority has 2, TWO, box mark 1018 and 2, TWO, over.
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10 detector, mile 50.9. South sound, no defects. Temperature 69 F. Total axles 592. Speed 2. 4. Detector out.

CN detector, mile 74.0. North found no defects. Temperature 70°F. Total axles 400. Speed 36. Detector out.

CM-16, Artesian. IC 3133, over. Okay, proceed southbound, you stand at the location, Chevron and Keno when you get back.

46.0. Northbound, no defects. Temperature 7.5. Total axle 4.22. Speed 4.3.

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10 detector, mile 60.1, main 1 northbound

CN detector, mile 60.1, main 1, north, found no defects, temperature 77F, total axles 364, speed 27.

16-16, Axioma. Okay,

CN detector, mile 60.1, main 1, north, found no defects, temperature 79F, total axles 4, 2, speed 3, 2, detector out.

0: CN detector, mile 74.0, northbound.
1: CN Dust 16, Arctic Gentleman, over.
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2: 648, 9648, it's a good one assigned to us, checking the CDU. CN 3316, 3316, looking to depart Largo for the loop at Fairlane, over.
1: Understood, it's a location, over.
2: All indication, thank you.
1: Arctic, yeah.

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2: CN detector, mile 74.0. North found no defects. Temperature 7.8°F. Total axles 4.2. Speed 4.6. Detector out.

0: Transportation Services, over.
1: Good afternoon, CN3316. You show us departing Largo, current time. We're going to be 96 by 1, over.
0: Copy that, 3316, departing Largo, current time, 96 by 1, is that correct, over?
1: Zero. That is all correct, thank you.
0: All right, I copy that, Transportation Services, over.
1: 316 South, head of the Mesabi, Largo, no restrictions that apply, over.

10 detector, mile 46.0. North found no defects. Temperature 8. Total axle 688. Speed 47. Detector.

CN detector, mile 60.1, main 1, northbound

VN detector. Mile 60.1. Main 1 north. Found no defects. Temperature 82°F. Total axles 688. Speed 38. Detector.

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Normandy Mar 402402 North, port clear 1023 1023 1737 1737 ARZ.

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1: 344 Green Tunnel, down out of
2: attack 440. 060.1 Main 2 South found no defects. Temperature 82F. Total axle 400. Speed 19. Detector out.
3: Approach projecting north, fairly main 2, CN 3316 south.

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1: CN detector, mile 74.0 North, bound

CN detector, mile 7.0. North found no defects. Temperature 79F. Total axles 688. Speed 38. Detector out.

EM detector, mile 46.0. Northbound, no defects. Temperature 81F. Total axles 572. Speed 3. Detector out.

CN detector, mile 50.9. North found no defects. Temperature 73°F. Total axles 36. Speed 35. Detector out.

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0: What do you got? Cars for 568 to bring to Proctor, over.
1: We got three cars and we got two extra engines with us.

0: Yeah, cars and engine, as far as I know, can go to track 9. Over.
1: Really in 9, or do you want the MERV power at the house?
0: Well, of course, not the MERV power. Over.
1: Yeah, I'm just asking. All right. The cars and the extra engines will go to 9, and MERV power will go to the house.
0: Yeah, as far as I can tell. Are you bringing back empties from, like, W11 over? All right, yeah, then they'll go to track 9 over.
1: Sounds good, thanks.

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Northbound, no defects. Temperature 77F. Total axles 3.6. Speed 2.6. Detector out.

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1: 402 answering, over.
0: Alright guys, I'm having issues with our injunction switch. So, if you want to pull all the way down, let me know. I'm going to have to have you go take a look at that switch when you get down there, over.
1: I'll take a look after we get there.
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Temperature 75F. 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Speed 35. 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